0: bailed your ass out. 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Down the hall to your left. I said to your left.
1: Ma'am, are these your belongings? 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Ma'am, are you listening? 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

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You know you stopped me dead while I was... Radio Mejorando Cuernavaca.

I think my hair stopped growing. 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Or is it me? I called Phil a couple times. He's probably sick of me. He said go easy on yourself, but what does that even mean? Sounds like good advice, but I just can't hear it right now.

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I'll fuck you till you love me. I'll fuck you till you love me. 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